0: Item 225, can you show me real quick, please?
1: 10-4. Do either driver need, fire?
0: Right, back up.
1: 10-4.

0: Doing any what?
1: Carry on.
0: One of the parties is requesting medical. Can we get EMTs out of your place?
1: How far? Give her what?
2: I get you to recode this to a 666 and change the location.
1: That's a location.
2: The US 60 and milepost 129, north of.
1: Over.
0: Adam 225.
1: 35.
0: Can we record this to a 961, please?
1: 10-4. For 291, fire's asking what they're needing.
0: 291. He's complaining of wrist pain, and he seems to be kind of, like, with a concussion.

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1: DB340.
0: I copy you, Travels.
1: 10 more, thank you, sir.
2: 291.
1: Adam 291.
2: Where's the rejoinder?

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1: Adam 55.
0: Can you get a 96 to my location, please?
1: Perfect. Anything special?
0: Negative.

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Can you send me the 506 and the 25B, please? Two three Roundtrap Drive.

0: Lincoln 341.
1: Lincoln 341.
0: Good morning. Can I get the out of home ID, please?
1: Times 4, good morning. 10600 Boswell Boulevard for the Willowbrook Pro Shop.

0: Mary 231.
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0: Good morning, ma'am. Could you please send me that 778? Thank you.
1: Good morning. 1-1-241 South 217th Avenue, just north of no contact for a complainant.
2: We got 233. Good morning, man. You can put me on the same traffic, please.
1: Good morning.

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1: They still have about 10 minutes.
0: 10-4, thank you.

0: 222,
1: could you add me to the 670 and the 225B?
0: So far.
2: B2 Charleston, traffic please.
0: 10-4.

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1: Thank you, before you.
0: Priority 3506 with the white tank.
1: 10-4.
0: Adam, 220. Code 20.
2: 1909, thank you now.
0: 10-4, thank you. Lincoln 344, code 20.

0: emergency drive real quick for the Westside District 2 and the 229 at 143rd Avenue in Indian Springs and 143rd for a 962 Union. It is responding remain on 200. Everyone else clears. 1809.
1: Mayor, 221.
2: Mayor, 222, break me.
3: Indian Springs. We're getting the information from Goodyear PD. It was a single vehicle accident that was going southbound and then northbound. Unknown any injuries. Driver's going to be Hispanic male, 6 foot, thin build. Curly hair, no clothing description.

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1: Ten four, Bell Road and El Mirage. Southerway 29 is compliant. They were advising of a drunk driver that was going northbound on El Mirage in a red Mercedes. Their brakes and riding in the middle of both lanes.

0: 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Per Goodyear, the individual was out of the vehicle, and there were no injuries mentioned.
1: All right, 221 copies.

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1: Over.

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1: Telfer.

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0: Can I get the 647 out, please?
1: Ten four 10660 Grand Avenue. College advising, there was two individuals doing 267 in front of the store, a white male, late 40s, wearing a black shirt and brown pants, and then another white male, dark hair, wearing a white shirt and black pants. Another caller advised of a male that was throwing rocks at vehicles by the Fry's entrance. Describes him as a Hispanic male, 6'1", 80, black shirt, and brown pants.

0: Mary 231.
1: 231.
0: This MV is advising that the driver was heading westbound on Indian Springs Road, crossed over 143rd, and then went into the Wash area. I believe Indian Springs Road, maybe Avondale. Can we confirm for us which one that?
2: I've got yeah, so far down there heading westbound on Indian Springs. Went off the roadway into Goodyear's jurisdiction. It will be Avondale's traffic.
3: Again, 235, we call it. Thank you.
1: Watching the clear prior to 220.
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1: It's like gonna be 10:50 for that.
2: Series everyone, just to advise you, Avondale is on scene as well.
1: 10-4, thank you.
3: Alright, 343.
1: 343.
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0: 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They advised freedom. They do not need us anymore. You can clear everyone a number 9 on our medicine.
1: I'm sorry.
2: Engine 44.
1: 44.
2: You send me at 459 and 45.
1: Thank you. 8233, 129th Drive. 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
0: Yes, ma'am. Can you copy 24, please?
1: I'm ready.
0: Last four is going to be 8330. It's going to be plate Nora X-ray Adam 02 William, 2017 Chevrolet Cruze, white. Negative entry.
1: Cover.

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Major 2-1, the transfer from Avondale south of those crossroads, the car was not involved, no airbags were deployed, and no known injuries. Both vehicles look to be white Kias.

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2: 5519.
1: Twenty-nine is negative, 8-2200 Palisade, last of Copenhagen, out of Bordeaux, expiring in October.

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0: Thank you.

0: Proceed to advise of traffic holding. Priority 2647 Adam in the 343, and then priority 3670 in the 44, and then 910 to 41. Thank you.
1: 10-4, thanks.
2: 345, I can take this. 647 Adam in the 43B, I copy the nose. Thanks.
0: Connecticut, contact by 21 if necessary.

0: Margie Pavone, we're going to be trade 3. 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Looks like they're taking care of it, but we're going to check with them.
1: Over.

0: Roger, come on. Just talk to Avenue PD. They're stating that the 961 happened in their jurisdiction.
1: For.
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2: We get 233.
1: 233.
2: Yes, ma'am. Just advise everyone, please call notes for this call for service. You can forward us to 231.

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1: Mary 231.
0: I'll be on Australia, NC85 southbound with a Nissan Altima, 028.
1: Perfect.

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1: 2-3-1, go ahead.
0: Temporary 28 is going to be 02037 John Robert.
1: Confirming 02037 John Robert.

0: Everyone, 29 is negative. It's coming back to...
1: Yeah.
0: 10-4. 31, a 24 Nissan Altima at Tempest to a Sanchez out of Tolleson, expiring on the 29th.
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1: Number.
2: Hey, 222.
1: 222.
2: 222, can you send me the 507 and then 223 beep?
1: 10-4-6141 North 186th Avenue. Let's contact in person to Mike.
2: Wait, 3-4-1. I'm just waiting.

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0: Number 4, please come here.
1: Number.
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2: Lincoln 341.
0: 341.
2: Can I get that 902 on Bell, please?
0: 10-4. That's contact by 21.

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1: Scenario 1 is Mary 231, code 4.
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0: Mary 231.
1: 231.
0: You guys going for?
1: Yeah, go around the number.
0: Anyone copy?
1: Yeah, 1-2-4-2-3.

0: 34-1.
1: Nokia, myself, and 71 to that hotel on Union.
0: West Union Hills Drive. Information is provided by Peoria PD. Advising they did a traffic stop on the 509 of the jurisdiction. Was occupied by three white males, and they took off running northbound. One was a white male, dark brown curly hair. The second a white male with dark brown curly hair, wearing a black shirt and sweats. And no description on the third individual. Vehicle itself is a 25 Hyundai Elantra. It's about a 15-minute delay now.
1: 341, I copy. Are they setting up further or anything?
0: Give them a call and get further.
1: 10-4, thank you.

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1: Perfect.

0: How you doing?
1: 231 is going to be a 7 William and a 910 Armor.
0: 10-4.
1: Lincoln 344.
0: 4.
1: Yeah, I'm in that ATL.
0: 10-4.

0: 44 and 71. You guys can 1022. Peoria is advising they have InSight via their helicopter and they don't need any extra assistance.
1: Three 41 and happy home.

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0: Can you send Glendale my way? 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
1: So far.
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1: Traffic for the West Side District 3 and the 344 beat at 13328 West Crown Ridge Drive, 13328 West Crown Ridge Drive for 901. Engine responding right on 300 and remote clears 1938.
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3: 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Called as a caregiver and found the patient unresponsive, but says they're on hospice, fire 17, and they started CPR.

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1: Different.
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0: Huntington 346. Triple units 17 to 32620 North Center Street to attempt Mexican notification.
1: Town 5. Mary 223. Mary 223. Can you send me the 415 and the 25B, please? Line 17 North 133rd Avenue is contact 21 of the complainant.

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1: 10-4.
2: -2014 for escape loss of redwood, expiring in November.

0: 21.
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0: Man, reference that 670 and the 43 beat. Can we check with 340, see if we number one now? Some of the subjects are just outlets. Three, four, stand by. I'm tickled.
1: Okay.
0: 3-4, 10-4, number one. Thank you.
1: 10-4.
2: Lincoln, 220.
1: 220.
2: Yes, sir. I took a look at that 902 and the 223, 191 Williams. I also read the notes from the previous call for service. That RV is actually going to be located in Glen Hills jurisdiction. It also looks like they confirmed it's parked legally in any easement. So we can forward that to Glen Hills for further.
1: 10-4.

0: 341.
1: 341.
0: You can send me the S61, please.
1: Heading for 98th Avenue and Bell. Three 341, it looks like our complainant will be at Pinnacle Vein and Vascular Center in a silver Toyota Camry. The other vehicle is a black Ram pickup truck.
0: Ten four, thank you.

0: 341, can I get 228s, please?
1: 341.
0: First one will be Arizona wheelchair, Lincoln Zebra, Victor 33, break for a second. Second will be out of Minnesota, Zebra George Mary 178.
1: 10-4.

0: All for 29 negative 1st of 2015, Toyota Camry, west of Atwell to Sun City, expiring in December. The 2nd of 2016 Ram 1500, west of Peterson, expiring in 27.
1: Two twenty-two.
2: Can you send me the 647, Adam?
0: For 13619 Montebello Avenue. I was advising about 10 ago. Two girls knocked on his door, asked if he had money at his job. So they were around 16 to 20. No weapons were seen. I was just finding the interaction weird.

0: Arizona 28, please.
1: Arizona David William Adam Mary 61.
0: Sunny Lane, negative 08, Dodge Ram 1500, left of green, expiring 27. Three, four, three.
2: Yeah, this is the 961.

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1: 233.
0: Do you mind sending me the 415 Edward, please?
1: Zero 05, South River, 52nd Lane. 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
1: You can turn it up for 11-4-6.
0: And 4 2813 Harding Avenue. I think we 21 at the moment.

0: When you get to 32.
1: Okay.
0: It's okay. Could you have me at 4:15 at work, please?

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1: Hey, Raylan.
0: B95628 Henry Robert.
1: Data Foster Lulu out of period expired in 25.
2: Bobby, Bobby, that's going to be the 972 vehicle from the other way.
1: How far?
0: We got 341.
1: 341.
0: Can you show up the 340-50 if they want us to go to that 670 off of the leak post?
1: I'm going to text the lake sergeant, but 340 or 350?

0: 340 or 350.
1: Watch my one.
0: Watch my one.
1: What's the traffic on Lakes?
0: 10-4. There's a 670 at Fireman's Cove.
1: Can you voice it for me, please?
0: I was advising northeast of here, somebody whistling and then a 101 yelling, possibly like they needed help. Sounded like they were in the middle of the lake. Our caller possibly saw a boat that had no lights on it and still sees it not moving.
1: And for go ahead and start District 3 of Denver and go ahead and call the lakes as well.
0: Sure. Everyone copy.
1: I want to come use it me.
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0: 341, 29 negative, and 20 back to 2026 retracts. It'll pick up the rental expiring in 2027.
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0: 2600.
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0: Right,
1: 222, can you send me the 415?
0: Ten 4 1 3 309 Parvati Drive. Looks like it's like contact in person.

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Copy that. We're going to be located at 7822 South 43rd Ave, referring to IOR, I, or

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1: Alrighty, you rain remote just south of 100 by 21 official for the complainant. They heard about 20 shots 20 minutes ago, possibly a semi-automatic. 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
0: All priority threes, a 670 and a 41, a 411 and a 46, and a 506 and a 47. Thank you.
1: I copy. Thank you.

0: And Tommy 40 copies the last remark to put in, and we'll be walking the shoreline.
1: Lincoln 220, I see the 670 for Tammy. We can do 1.
2: 10-4, can I show you guys the rest of the traffic holding as well, please?
1: Sure can, ma'am. I see it. Thank you.
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0: Arizona, David William Adam, Mary 61.
1: Copy David William Adam Mary 61, turning the negative and OE Dodge Ram 1500 last of green, expiring in 2027.
0: 10-4, that's it, thank you.

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1: 346.
0: 930, MIV, please.
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0: You are low, but was that to Dimhoff?
1: Mayor, can we advise you that 74 is in Edward Dimhoff?
0: And we know. No contact for the complainant.
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0: 3-4-1.
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0: Okay.

0: Senator.
1: Yes, ma'am. Just the noise that we did here, 770 going on. It's further down within the area that we're in. The driver that we're speaking with, the white truck, is not involved. He's just both guys to get out of here the next 10 minutes. So we're going to further go into the mountains and see if we can find anybody.
0: Okay.
2: How many units do I have going in there right now?
0: 2.
2: T-3-10-4, let's go ahead and start T-3 in that direction as well.
0: Hey, I'm okay.
3: Have one.

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1: 22.
0: Arizona, Frank Charles, Adam, 8, Young, 3.
1: 222. 29 is negative, 21 cut off. Escalated last over a few days, expiring in August.

0: 223.
1: 223. 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
0: 690 through my B, please? 10-400 and 90 for the Camelback, just north of. Closing of two vehicles drag, where you're seeing a black and red or orange Camaro for the last 10 minutes. People going up and down Bethany and 195th. Fire culture could hear them revving and speeding on the phone.

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1: I have a 28. Victor David Adam 1 X-ray Young.
0: Over. Right over 2100 sunglasses. Good one out of Phoenix. Expiring in October.

emergency traffic for the East Side District 1123 at 138 South Elmont Drive. 138 South Elmont Drive for a 901. Units responding remain on 100. Everyone else clears. 2125.

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0: We get FR 06 and 47, be that copy of notes, thanks.
1: Over, thank you.

0: 10 4, thank you.
1: Any information from me that I just put forth?
0: 10 4, we're 4 in the moment.

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1: Hey, buddy.
0: Motorcycle 28, Arizona Paul 726. Coming back stolen. Driver just parked at Circle K. Union Hills 107th Avenue. He starts me in his smiley.
2: 341, 343 and 71.
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0: 340. 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
0: I was just advising you, it is coming back to 509. It looks like it's just the plate, though.
1: Yeah, 10-4.
0: 10-4.
1: The driver's inside the gas station. The bike's parked at the pumps, waiting for him to come out.
0: 10-4. It itself comes back to an 05 Harley. Loss of blood expiring in 29.

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0: 341.
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0: We'll check, because I'm seeing both.

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2: 291. Is that 12 and a 31 beat?
1: 10-4, 18-10-4, 8 Chapman Road. 521 with results.

0: Sure.
1: Neither are needed for any type of evidence, and they have no suspect information in the report.
0: Report, thank you.
2: Can we get 351 traffic?
1: 351.
0: And Coldwater Ranch with Arizona, David Adam, 753, all the way to the rear. I'm sorry, it's going to be Adam 0, Adam 753.
1: Have a reason again, Auxiliary.
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0: Ma'am, can you start us a 926 about that, please?
1: We're just waiting on Phoenix to give us that confirmation. We've got one for the plate back, but not the bike.
0: 10-4.

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1: Ten. Lincoln 220 back for 811812 Union, 29 negative. 28 is showing as a temporary permit valid until 7/30/26 on a 2005 Toyota 4Runner blue in color. No registration found.
0: 10-4, thank you. That was it by Arizona 28. Involved when you're in. Bravo, David John, 7033.
1: Again, 220 back for Bravo, David John, 7033. 29 negative, 28 is showing expired, 7/31/24 to a 1, Reza Garcia out of Buckeye, 18748 West Chipman, on a 2000 Hyundai Tiburon 2-door.
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0: one will be able to.
1: Ted Barr, would you like the station?
0: Oh, here. Yeah, we'll be close for a second. Thank you.
1: Sounds good.

0: 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Mm-hmm. Can you run 27.9?
1: Lincoln 291, go ahead.
0: It's going to be the last name of Kanye's, Charles Adam Nora Edward Zebra, first name of Mason, Nora Adam Tom Henry Adam Nora, date of birth is 12-21-1991.
1: 10, force 10 by.

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For Nathan, Madrid count is 12-21-91 out of El Mirage. 29 is negative 27 Sam. Not eligible.

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0: 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Can we check Tom on Premier Street to see if Nathan can test us from this property before?
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1: 10-4, copy traffic on that vehicle. I'll be on West Indian School Road and North Dysart Road for that reason.

0: 249.
1: Good. Would you send me the 647 Adam and the 343 beat, please?
0: 1238 North St. Andrew Drive. You just north of. It says the house is vacant for sale, that there's a male inside. There's a for sale sign posted. The white male, approximately 6 foot, 180 pounds, slim build, bald. The complainant did confront the male, and he said he had some clothes on. When asking the complainant questions, the complainant said, forget it, and hung up on us. Caller does believe that there are squatters.
2: Maybe 71, you can add in that traffic.
0: 10-4.

0: 341.
1: Reference the motorcycle. Is that going to be taken to the eco shop or to the PC?
0: No, I'll just go to the tow yard.
1: Okay, thank you. And Lincoln 291.
2: 291.
1: We have several calls for service in reference to this residence. I'm not seeing where anyone has been run to indicate that Nathan was 712. The subjects that were run, none of them are going to be him.

0: Go ahead. Just advising, my driver only has an ID card only on her. Stated she does have a driver's license, but it's currently suspended.
1: 10-4 out of Arizona.
0: 10-4 not in her possession.

0: Mary 231.
1: 231, could you please run in a test the registered owner for that vehicle?
0: 10-4.

0: 什么问题？
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0: WiFi 是吧？
1: 再等一下。
2: 341. 341. I apologize, ma'am. Can you guys say something in 41B, please?

0: Lincoln 291, I still have you on the 712. Is it okay to go and close that?
1: 291, if you can, leave it open. It's not for us to put in there.
0: 24.

0: You can clear for now.
1: So be clear at 2346.
2: 3701, Canadian Arizona 28.
1: Go ahead.
2: Adam, Mary, Edward, should come back on the deep.

Lincoln 371, 29 negative, 28 is showing out at 11:30:26 to the female Linda Whitback out of Sun City on a 23 Jeep Grand Cherokee 4-door.

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1: We'll be following the driver to the Circle K on Dysart and Indian School, so she's not impeding traffic.
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1: Can you send me the 507 and the 25B, please?
0: One 3433 Westmoreland Court. Speak with Mark Garcia. Stated he was in a verbal argument with his girlfriend. 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
1: 220, 1935, thank you.
0: 74, thank you. 320, Henry. Code 20? 320, Henry.

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1: Again, 233. Can you send in a 902, please?
0: One, two, Samantha West.

0: 360 on North Center Street. He'll be a semi. Semi Carol is going to be Indiana. Paul Adam 29339 for one headlight.
1: Where would the truck plate?
0: That's going to be the trailer plate.
1: 10-4, thank you.

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0: 2-3. 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
0: Yeah, 4-8.
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0: 46, Mike.
1: Lincoln 346.
0: Just want to check the fire, make sure they got the updated address on my way here. Fire turned off south of the actual location, so that's where they went.
1: 10-4, we'll call them.

Lincoln 346 back, Sam 9, Adam 5, Frank Sam, 29 negative, 28 issuing valid 11-15, 26 to Trey Curtis Branham out of Surprise on a 2005 International 4000.

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1: 291,
2: same traffic.
0: Ten 430-848 West Southern Avenue. Complaint is going to be Olivia Hernandez, so that her husband threw her out physically. Unknown on injuries. Mary 231.
3: Please.
0: 10-4, just information that 101 was called back. She stated that her Uber was there and she no longer needed assistance. She's disconnected the line on us twice.
2: Mary 231.
0: Mary 231.
2: 10-4, Florida, I mean, you've been struck down. I'm reaching out to her and speaking with her about the incident, but I told you once, so she's already leaving.

0: 6340.
1: Okay.
0: Can you go to Lost Commander, give me 21. It's not related to this call.
2: 10-4. Wing is 351.
0: No, we get the chance. Send an IR. And can you recall this to the 904 Charles?

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1: Nine, 9-1 to you.
0: 10-4. Watch Commander 1.

0: Mary 2-31. Yes, and that was number 3 made by telephone as well. I sent a voice message requesting a call back. At this time, we'll just get to you at the location that was accepted.
1: 10-4.

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I can show myself at 8:00.

0: 33.
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0: I'm just advising, we're here at the front of the residence. There's a gate that has a chain of princess locked us from preventing you going in, and there's no sign of distress coming from the area at all.
1: 10-4.

0: Lincoln 233.
1: Ma'am, let's just advise that we are Kofora at the moment. We spoke with the son-in-law. Son-in-law lives on the property, just in a different trailer. He's going to try to make an attempt to see if we can make entrance or make contact with the complainant on the outside of it.
0: Okay, sir.

0: 33.
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0: Yes, ma'am. Could you please just call note? The male half that resides at this 30848 address does have a wife that has passed away over a year ago. We're speaking with the son-in-law, and that's the only other 101 that we see currently that's residing at this property. So we're going to try to make contact with them to see if we can figure out what's going on here.

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1: Checo 243, can number 159 roll off hang up.
0: 10-4, Lincoln 220.
2: 220, I'm taking a look at it now.
0: 10-4.

0: 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Flash
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0: Is that your compromise situation for that? You guys got it.
1: 10-4. I'm attempting now. And just information, I did receive a 21 from a Sergeant Quares from ITR. Would you like his extension?
0: Definitely.
1: Several Sendatino.

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1: The emergency cab can be for District 2, 225 East Road, 0660 at 7368 North 128th Avenue, 7368 North 128th Avenue. All units respond to remain on West, Outlet Square 0133.
0: 71.
2: 223.
3: 222.
4: 220.
2: Mary, 221.
0: North 128th Avenue, 3860. We're stating that his girlfriend took a lot of pills intentionally. She's going to be 25 years old. She's awake and breathing. Fire 17. 101's not going to be violent. No weapons involved. Breathing semi-abnormally.

0: Departure 3371, Beachport 239, Victor L12440, North 113th Avenue, 12,440 North 113th Avenue, Apartment 204, all units responding, remain on west, file is correct, 0139.
1: 341, 371, and Mary 343. 345,
2: Sam 2429.
1: Ready. That's going to be 12440, North 113th Avenue, Apartment 204. Complaints advising the hearing of physical, domestic, males. Slamming a girl against the door. Complaint is going to be hearing it, not seeing it. They can hear the 101 screaming, let me go. The hitting said it's going to be coming from apartment 204. Complaint can hear it from the pool area.

0: address on Pinecrest Drive. He's advising that he fell and no one jumped him or hurt him.
1: 34 to Mount Hill.
0: 10-4. Do you want me to go ahead and start fire anyways?
1: Yeah, 10-4. We'll check with 350 or 340 if they still want to continue.
0: Link at 340.
2: 340.
0: Are you clear on the 647 home in Sun City?
1: I'm away from my vehicle. Can you voice details?
0: 10-4. We received a 647 Adam call. Complainants advising that they had a male subject appear to have been beaten up. He's elderly and advising that he fell. He was not requesting medical. We're going to go ahead and have them respond anyways.
1: Yeah, you can have them respond still.
0: 10-4, 341, you clear.
1: 341, yeah, 10-4, thank you.
0: 10-4.
3: 371, you can 4X for me, please.
0: 10-4.
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0: 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Units responding from AIM 200, everyone else clears. 0207.
1: Lincoln 232, and Lincoln 233.
2: West baseline and with MC85 for 962 Union. Say the vehicle went into the canal. It's going to be third-hand information from the complainant's daughter. The blue sedan daughter is advising there is someone inside the vehicle and there is water in the canal.
1: 10-4.
2: Are you clear on that there is water in the canal?
1: 10-4.

0: Units en route to the 962 Union. We have another call online advising that the male subject that was in the vehicle is now out. He's with the caller and that he had been drinking, but it was a while ago. Fire will be sent.
1: 233. Is that driver the only one reported within the vehicle?
0: Ten four, just that one person.

0: 23.
1: 10-4.
0: Two keys from myself and 33, 23, keys your pass. All brokers elsewhere.
1: 10-4.
2: .233, if I have a bit of ice, look at TD is also 22.
1: 10-4.
0: .32.
1: Lincoln 232.

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1: 233, if hasn't been advised, look at TD is also 22.
0: 10-4.
1: 32.
0: Wing into 32.

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1: This is a new Mars right now.
2: 233, can you copy 28?
0: 233, go ahead.
2: All right, Arizona, Tom, Sam, Adam, 886.
0: Lincoln 233 back for Tom, Sam, Adam, 886, 29 negative, 28 is showing valid 515 of 27 to Jose Antonio Guzman out of Buckeye, 2001 Chevy Lumina, 4-door.
1: 10-4.

0: 233.
1: Yes, ma'am. Justifying your switchbook IPD dish. You're welcome. You can verify the jurisdiction for this on the May 61, please.
0: 10-4.
1: All right, 253. Uh, 341 traffic and 2023.

0: Lincoln 233.
1: Go for 233.
0: That will be our jurisdiction.
1: Yeah, all right, thank you.
0: Don't worry.

0: 231.
1: Mary 231.
0: Yes, ma'am. Can you show the virus 23?
1: 10-4.

0: Mary 231.
1: Based on witness statements from the patient at the bar and the witness statement of vulnerable vehicle, we're going to be doing a DUI investigation.
0: Tofer.
2: 228,
0: Tofer.

0: Mary 231, you'll have Hamilton towing.
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0: 10-4.

0: 2312, can you also make a note that the FEMA TC number is 350-10066.
1: Okay. 1344. Four. 679E, please.
2: Countryside Drive. Be a welcome check on Maureen Cowell. She missed her. Are you okay? Call.

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1: Can you copy miles?
0: 10-4.
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0: 350, code 20.
1: You want?
0: Temper, thank you. Lincoln 220, code 20.
2: Thank you.
0: Temper, thank you. Mary 222, code 20. Mary 222, code 20.
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0: Okay. Lincoln 350, code 20, sir.
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0: You get a chance, Jan. Can you record this to a 961, Adam?
1: 10-4.

0: Lincoln 233.
1: Lincoln 233.
0: Yes, ma'am. Just advising myself. I'm again 232. The radios are going to be 10-1 for the moment. We can be reached out by 21 for the moment.
1: 10-4.

0: 91 back for Nora Young Adam 022, 29 negative. 28 is showing suspended on a 2006 Chevy Impala 4-door to a Homer Madrid out of Phoenix.
1: And 4, copy traffic.
0: Go ahead.
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0: 10-4.

0: 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Can you copy 2929?
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0: It's going to be the first name, super first name. Last name, I'm sorry. Edward Robert Ida Victor Edward Sam. Second part, Mary Adam David Robert Ida David. First name of Henry Edward Lincoln Mary Edward Robert. Date of birth is 11-17-1974.
1: 10-4.

0: 21 back for Helmer. Roger, Phoenix, 29 negative, 27, class 8A is valid until 7:28 of 27.
1: Everyone, 10-4, thank you.
0: 10-4.

0: code 20.
1: Thank you. 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
0: Denver, thank you. Mary 224, 9, thank you.
1: Denver, thank you.
0: Lincoln 220, code 20.
1: 220, 19, 35, thank you.
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0: Department of Energy again, 291.
1: 291, I still have a 671 with you attached to it. Is it okay to put you back on that and clear it?
0: 10-4, thank you.
1: 10-4.
0: 343.
1: 343.
0: Yeah, Ms. Shams, can you email me the petition, please?
1: 10-4.

0: Evet, seri var. You've got the nose on 28 plus.
1: Go ahead.
0: Charles, Charles, Paul, 3P65.
1: That's a 14 key Optima. Out of Litchfield Park to Melanie Land, expiring 8 of 27.

two horses and a donkey walking westbound on Desert Drive. Complain it did scare them off 27th Avenue. Maybe two white small pony horses and a brown donkey.

0: time in US 60 Grand.
1: Adam 346 in traffic, good morning.
0: 10-4, good morning.
1: Three 41 Golf, 20, sir.

Emergency traffic brief for the West Side District 3344 beat 4901 17206 North 130th Avenue 17206 North 130th Avenue. All units responding acknowledge a man on 300 Olive Square 656.

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1: 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Sir, it's one of their tenants. Fire is on the line.

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0: 55.
1: Adam, 55.
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0: 346.
1: 346. Arizona 28. David Mary Adam 8. Charles X-ray Adam.
0: Bring it negative on 2006 Chevy HHR out of Cottonwood to Suzanne Zowin, expiring 10 of 22.

0: Mayor, can you come to Arizona 28 for me?
1: Okay.
0: Arizona, Charles, George Charles, 5825.
1: -5825-29-2006 Lexus IS satellite shield expired 12/22.
0: You can copy traffic on that vehicle. The eastbound Bell passing over US 60. It's going to be fairly acquired.

0: 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Send me that 459 Charles and the 225.
1: Four 1 3 5 1 7 West Glendale Avenue. Contact Joshua by 21.

0: Emergency traffic will be from West Side District 2 to 23 Beat for an unknown travel, 16512 West Pioneer Street, 16512 West Pioneer Street. All units responding, acknowledge remain on 200, all is clear, 805.
1: 23232.
0: 16512 West Pioneer Street for 927. Caller says, I need help. I need to leave.

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1: For my call, someone, it's going to be a surprise jurisdiction. Everything that happened is a surprise.

0: There's 71, will you be able to notify Smith?
1: 10-4, if you have a more exact location for us to give them all the information.
0: The address that the what's occurred is at 18223 West Carlotta Lane, Charlie Adam Romeo Lincoln Ocean Tom Adam, and surprise on. The 101 will be at the location that I'm at right now, the Motel 6.

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340 or 350. Two five on traffic. Two priority threes at 961 and at 345 and a 506 and the 342.

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0: 346, copy Arizona 28.
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0: Three, four, six, Arizona, 8, Charles, Adam, 1, Henry, David. Again, 8, Charles, Adam, 1, Henry, David.
1: And 1, Henry, David, 29, negative, 1998. International trailer, straight truck, out of Canyon City and Surprise to Arizona Horticultural Alliance, 698 of 28.

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0: Can you change the location for this call for service?
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0: That's going to be milepost 0.5.

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0: 670, can we just confirm jurisdiction with that, please?

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0: 10-4.
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7 West Countryside Drive. Complainant advising of a 1-1 screaming in the home. Nothing but particular heard. 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We did get a 911 hang up as well on callback. Caller wanted to be anonymous.

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0: Advising two priority threes and 902 and a 670, both in 342.
1: Time, thank you.
0: And on 371.
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1: Thank you. Four 11-12. 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
0: 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Is that 351, were you clearing?
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0: Can you give me that 670 on Newcastle Drive?
1: 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Asking to check on his 1-year-old daughter, Ava. 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
0: Can you please send me the 961 Henry in the 45 beat?
1: For Litchfield and Northern Parkway. Said it occurred on Litchfield just before Northern Parkway. I'm planning on asking for contact in person at the construction site next to the Whataburger on Litchfield and Northern Avenue.
2: I'm 342.
1: 342.
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1: 10-4-1-0-4-8-4 West Bet. Thunderbird Boulevard, Unit 100. It's going to be the Court Institute, Peoria Lakes Club.

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0: Young Adam King, Henry 804.

Edward, 281.9 negative on a 2025 Volvo, expiring 12/26 out of Portland, Oregon, to an TEC leasing.

0: Mercy traffic will be for the Westside District 3342 for a 904 Charles 10120 West Forester Drive, 10120 West Forester. Unit Schmutting remain on $300 clear, 1031.
1: Adam, 341 break.
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3: 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There's a pickup truck on fire in front of the address, or at the address. Fire is en route. Looks like a gardener's vehicle. Says his son is trying to put it out with a hose.

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He has not showed up at 2 Minnesota. 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
1: Arizona, Romeo, X-ray, Adam, 5, Charles, Lincoln, Adam.
0: Bravo 345, Robert X-ray Adam at 5, Charles Lincoln Adam, 29 negative, 2022 Ram 2500 out of Florence, expiring 12 of 26.
1: Bravo 35, so far. Can you please confirm that the Northern Parkway is the accident that happened in Northern Parkway is the most dollar jurisdiction?
0: I'm sorry, where did the accident occur? Northern Parkway and Litchfield?
1: Negative, only two noise on Northern Parkway. He was driving on Northern Parkway. He was not in any exits or anything on the actual Northern Parkway. He doesn't remember the exits or anything like that.

0: Bravo 345, confirming it occurred on Northern Parkway, but we don't know what street it was close to. I need some sort of closest cross street in order to determine jurisdiction. If it's on Northern Parkway near Litchfield, that's going to be Glendale's.
1: So it's going to be Northern Parkway near Exit 5.
0: And 9, the other crossroad?
1: Exit number 5.
0: I don't know what exit 5 is. We need to find out what street that is.
1: Confirm. I'll confirm and get back to you. Thank you.
0: 10-4.
2: 4-4.
0: 344.
2: Yeah, 28.
0: Go ahead.
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0: So according to Google Map, it's going to be Northern Parkway and a Mirage.

0: Bravo 345.
1: Any vehicles in jurisdiction?
0: If it was either eastbound or westbound on Northern Parkway, it will be ours. If it was on the westbound off-ramp or on-ramp, it will be El Mirage.
1: Bravo 345, thank you.

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0: 10-4. Emergency traffic will be for the West Side District 3344 for a silent panic, 19309 North RH Johnson Boulevard, 19309 RH Johnson. Units responding remain on 300, all is clear, 1103.
2: 341 break.
1: And a 371 break.
0: 341 and
1: 371. Andreas, grade that to a priority 2, please. We've had a lot of calls there this week.
0: 10-4. It's good for the PNC Bank.

0: The PNC Bank is showing an ATM ambush silent alarm at this time. It looks like they are working on getting it fixed per the previous call for service. 341.
1: Sorry about that. Can you put me back on that accident? My copy that update.
0: So far.

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0: out of 271? 371, I'm sorry about that.
1: Do you have an EPA on which side of it?
0: Still figure out how to get a hold of them, and fire dispatch knew nothing about that request, so we're still working on it.
1: Thank you.
0: Can you advise what it's needed for?
1: Fire had taken all the contents out of the bed of the truck that was on fire.
0: I need it cleaned up.
1: 10-4. Adam 371 fire personnel was requesting.

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0: R.H. Johnson in Parkland, Arizona, Mary Frank Adam 3Z, Bridge George, for speed.

0: 321.
1: 321. What time does the 961 Robert come in?
2: Okay. 378, final stops going to be Desert Glen Drive and 133rd Avenue.

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1: 346.
0: Vehicle location confirmed with the surprise address. Confirmed the 19 van and 28 stored on the vehicle.

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0: 346, go ahead.
1: And 346 looks like the keys are left in the vehicle, and there is no generator on it anymore. And the vehicle appears to be down.
0: Tefar 351, copy.
2: Yes, thank you.
0: Adam 220.

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1: Please show yourself to the address, please.
0: Pride
2: Turn is 30 minutes out.
0: So far.

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1: And 346.
0: Are we going to be recovering the vehicle? Do we need to confirm on it, or is 351 calling OIC on that?
1: We'll do the recovery since I'm already here, and I believe the vehicle was never entered into NCIC.
0: Three 351, can you confirm?
1: That is correct.
0: 10-4.

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0: You know myself, 291, 223 to that, 647 call, please.
1: Ten four, 12904 West Lawrence Court. Someone left a red backpack in front of their home around 9:59. House footage of the person in a blue SUV dumping it out of the vehicle.

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1: 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A complaint asking to check on an employee, Edward Fries, was terminated, stated he was going to end his life. He also sent a comment to their HR system saying he had a suicide kit and he was going to kill himself. That was around 11 o'clock. No method mentioned. Drives a silver Honda Civic, and his parents also live on scene with him at this address.

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1: 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Be the Gates residence, front door activation. 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

0: Go ahead.
1: Out of Arizona, Mary, Tom, Adam, 1, David, Sam, Adam.
0: -2003 Hummer H2. That address to Gladys Herrera, expiring 1/27.

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Complainant asking for 21 first. He's asking about his estranged mother and needs to go by the home, but wants a call first. He did not know the exact address, so we did not give it to him.

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1: Adam 233, descend to me.
0: 10-4, 33215 West Buckeye Road. Information from the tip line advising she has been to the house multiple times to remove dogs and feed the dogs. Many are injured, malnourished on the property. There's a male on the property that wants to shoot the dogs. Didn't give a name of the person threatening to shoot the dogs. Tip line tried to get more information, but there was no return to the email. Previous calls that we've been out there for is a Roberto and known to fight with deputies. Many calls are cross-referenced.

0: 21. Adam 221, can you ask Adam 291 if he can head to the Arizona Terminal to check on the drivers while we head to the scene?
1: 291.

0: 221 asking if you could head to Arizona General to check on the victim from the 961 that they're on, and they're going to head to the scene.
1: 10-4, ma'am. I'll be 17.
0: 10-4, thank you.

0: 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Please, my cell phone 43 on the 415 call, please.
1: 10 mark.

0: Oh, that's 345. Okay, flash. Can you please quickly back on the 902?
1: 10-4.

0: 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Do you copy California 20?
1: Yes.
0: That'd be 9. Sam, X-ray 793.

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0: Which driver was transported, or their first name?
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0: Or, if they were, first to get a room number, snitch to a property.

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0: Can we get a 9-6 started? London.
1: 10-4. And it looks like Xavier Munoz was transported, so he must have been in the rental vehicle. Possibly.
0: I think we're going to do it for the accident.

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1: Go ahead.
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1: 10-4.
0: 10-4?

0: 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Did you copy the last VIN in S4? Should be at 9473.
1: Color?
0: It's gonna be silver in color.

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1: I'm sorry, 221-10-9, it occurred on southern.
0: And 4 minutes.

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0: South 23.
1: 10-4, is that going to need entry?
0: Negative. 291 will give the driver his switching.
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2: Can you send myself and 232 West Chandler?
1: 10-4, 20607 West Chandler Heights Road. Complaining of a mail carrier, found a bunch of tax documents, checks on Willis and Rainbow Valley for people that belong to this address, asking to do a 670, unknown if they know it was stolen or if it was just dumped there.

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0: Excuse me, in reference, IR 2601-5792. 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

0: Adam 233.
1: If you get a moment, can you reach out to fire, see if they've been out to this address recently?

Emergency traffic is immediate for the east side, District 1 and the 124 for a vehicle crash with injuries at Ellsworth and Adobe. Adobe and Ellsworth for a vehicle crash with injuries. Responding units remain on 100. All of this clear. 1538.

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0: Fire went back a month, and they have not had any calls for service out there.
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1: 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John 4, Adam 7, Lincoln William, 29 negative 2020 Subaru Works out of Mesa, expiring 5 of 26.

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0: 391-29 negative, 27 valid Class 8 Adam out of Mesa, expiring 2030, restriction of corrective lenses, no priors.
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0: Units prepared a copy. Attempt to locate Special Attention District 2, 221. Attempt to locate information from Phoenix PD, 67th Avenue and Baseline, Baseline and 67th Avenue. On the north side, eastbound for a male on foot, Indian or black male, 50 years old, 5'9", slim build, bald on top, curly on the back, wearing a navy blue shirt and navy blue jeans, holding a drywall knife, not threatening or waving it around. Time delay of about 30 minutes, nothing further, 1549. Blue 20, to advise on traffic.
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2: Tom E and myself and 321 Tom to that 415 call, please. We're at the office. We're not too far.
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Paula at 3911 West Hidalgo Avenue. Complainant's brother is upset and acting out due to a road rage incident earlier while he was on his e-bike. A truck cut him off. Did have a pipe in his hands, but no longer has it. Currently sitting out front of the home

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1: 335.
0: 335, Tom, you can add me to 415 Paul at 330, Tom.
2: I'm on 342.
1: And I'm 342.
2: Copy one release.
1: 10-4-15-56.
0: Adam 225.
1: Adam 225.
0: Can you send that 415 Union, please?
1: 10-4-19-4-36 East Valley Vista Way. Major cross streets 195th and Calvac northeast of. So it's kid's mom is on scene banging on the door. Call taker could hear the banging on the door in the background. It's going to be Maritza Gutierrez, arrived in a black Nissan Altra. No orders protection in place. Caller does have a 417, but it will be secured. Has been on scene for about 10 minutes.
0: Division check, please.
1: 10-4.
0: Please.

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1: You'll be on that 928, number 221.
0: 10-4.
2: 333, Tom.
0: 333, Tom.
2: Can you enter that full 15 union, please?

0: Cult Residence Garage Activation. For that 415 Union, it looks like we were there on June 6th for 410 Sam. Reference Maritza getting items from the home. And both complainant and Maritza are going to be 29 negative. 27 valid for Maritza, 27 Sam, not eligible for Jose.
1: Thank you.

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1: 34.
0: Two priority trees, that's 670 and the 342 as well as the 344.
1: 34.

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1: 321 Tom.
0: Myself and 330 Tom.

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0: 10-4, thank you.

0: 321, Tom. Who you guys go for?
1: Yeah, 24.
0: 24, thank you.

0: If you're closer to the accident at 107th and MC85, can you head to that one instead?
1: Sure, ma'am.
0: North, we just north of blocking unknown which lane for white Ford Explorer and a black pickup truck. Because no one is getting out of the vehicles at this time. Airbags deployed.

0: 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Here's a 94063 NORA. 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
1: Go ahead.
0: Also out of Arizona, it's going to be Sam Young, Adam, 7 George. I think it's Victor as well.
1: Sure.
0: First is Sam,

0: Marshall 28 of Lincoln Tom John, sitting in front of complainant's home for 45 minutes, smoking 267 marijuana. Couldn't see how many people were in the vehicle. Unknown state code 28, but it was a black 28 with a silver frame. Last seen southbound on 126 Drive. Unknown direction from there. Nothing further. 1645. Adam 233.
1: 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Keep the report straight, Adam 231.
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0: Can it?
1: I haven't been played you. Play me 4, please.
0: 10-4. Emergency traffic is going to be for the west side of District 3 and the 343 for vehicle crash with injuries at 9433 North 107th Avenue, 9433 North 107th Avenue for vehicle crash with injuries. Responding units remain on 300. All is clear, 1653.
2: Bravo,
0: 345. 9. At the Sun City Country Club, fire is en route for a vehicle that flipped over and a female is injured. Caller not answering questions. It's going to be a golf cart that flipped.
3: 342, 343, please.